0: Hello.
1: Oh, hi. Can I help you today?
0: Yeah, I'd like to make another withdrawal.
1: Again?
0: Yeah, again.
1: Mm. Well, as you know by now, there is a substantial penalty for early withdrawal.

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1: 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My name is Jeanette Monte and I will be your host today. Today we will be talking with Virsely Kutar, Communication Advisor at the RCN Unit Social Affairs and Labor Caribbean Netherlands, better known as AssetWay. Today's topic is school supplies for the upcoming school year. Firstly, welcome and stay informed.
2: Thank you, Jeanette. Happy to be able to share this information on behalf of AssetWay.
1: Yes. Now, let's start. Can you tell us why is this topic for school supplies being shared today?
2: Yes, Jeanette. Yearly, AssetWay chooses to give extra information regarding school supplies as a means to encourage parents to file their application for school supplies on time for the upcoming school year.
1: Mm-hmm. So, who can apply for this benefit?
2: This benefit is especially for parents and or legal guardians with children that are attending or will be attending the secondary school in the upcoming school year, so from as of August. And also those that meet the requirements.
1: Yeah. Okay. Can you tell us what the requirements are?
2: Yes, there are a number of requirements. Mm-hmm. There are, for example, your child is in the secondary education or will be starting in the upcoming school year. Mm-hmm. You have to be registered in the Census Office of the Public Entity St. Eustatius for at least 5 years. This condition, however, does not apply for what we call island children.
1: Okay.
2: And also the combined income of the parents or guardians may not be higher than, in the case of one child, $2,206.88. But it varies, depends on the number of children.
1: Mm-hmm. Okay. Radio listeners, you are listening to Stay Informed. We will be right back after this short break.

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1: Welkom bij To Stay Informed, a program brought to you by Rijksdienst Caribisch Nederland, better known as RCN. Today we are talking to Firstly Kutar, Communication Advisor of AssetWay. Firstly, before the break, you explained the conditions to apply for school supplies. My next question is, how can parents apply?
2: Parents can apply by they may visit the AssetWay office at the Mazinga Square, which is open from Monday to Thursdays from 8 a.m. to 12 noon. Mm-hmm. And in the afternoon, they can make an appointment.
1: Okay.
2: It is also possible to submit an application digitally mm-hmm. by downloading the application form on the website of RCN mm-hmm. and emailing it along with a scan and clear photo of the documents, which are also listed on the website. And the email address is sdv.stacia@rijksdienstcn.com.
1: Okay, where can our listeners get more information about this topic?
2: For more information, or if they have any questions, they can mm-hmm. contact the AssetWay office mm-hmm. via telephone 318-790-0052 or an email to, as I mentioned before, sdv.stacia@rijksdienstcn.com, but they may also stop by in person at the office at the Mazinga Square.
1: Okay. Firstly, do you have a final message for our listeners?
2: Yes, of course. I would like to encourage all parents or guardians who have not yet submitted an application mm-hmm. for the upcoming school year for school supplies to please do so as soon as possible in order to be on time for the mm-hmm. school year. Also, for information regarding the things they need to bring along and the conditions that apply, they may visit the website of mm-hmm. RCN, which is www.rijksdienstcn.com.
1: 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Well, thank you firstly for this information. 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In that way, we stay closer to the community because we are here to serve you. Thanks for tuning in, and until another opportunity. Bye-bye.

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Hey, my bro in St. Martin, you're not the only one who want this t-shirt, you know. I just got a request for the t-shirt. Anyway, we're going to continue with some good music. There's the main man himself, Mr. Wally Warning. Our own homegrown. The late, that is. That I also had the pleasure of working with.

Mr. Wally Warning, right here from Aruba, Dakota, that is. The late Mr. Wally Warning. I had the pleasure of working with him as well when I was in Germany. And I have another song coming up. I want to send this song out to Aaron and Leonard. These guys are drummers. And they want to hear something that I'm playing with. And also going to send it out to Papa Bill. I had the pleasure of working with some guys who work with Tina Turner. Ike and Tina Turner, first band. Mr. Patrick Gabon on the keyboards. And Reggie Worthy on the bass. When you're working with these

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You started to jam something, and this is what came out of it. I send it to all you guys. This is to AG. This is me with Reggie Worthy and Patrick Gammon. It's just a short version, right?

0: Priscilla and Naomi. This is AG. Welcome to the set, guys. And don't forget, if you want to send me a WhatsApp, 594-6757. International guys, do the plus 297 in front of that, right? And to check me out online, just to coolerruwa.com. You see all the good stuff that I'm doing, man. Also, oh, by the way, I've got to give some shout outs here, but yeah, I'm so into the music. I'm so into the music, boy, I tell you.
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0: With the morning show. Good topics and all good, good laughs. Good interviews as well. Morning show. From 10 to 12, you got the Lilo Show. 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From 12

0: And new on the show, you have Mr. Jerry Bislick. Monday to Friday, from 1 to 3. Good stuff. I heard him last week. This guy was burning up some stuff here. Belgian Cool FM, guys. And from 3 to 5, you got DJ Einz Null Einz. One to one, that is.
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0: 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And from 5 to 7, Monday to Friday, always, Brian D. Gonna just relax you out for the rest of the day. Ah, that's a whole set.

from 9 to 11 p.m. That is, you got a quiet storm with Papa Bill. The voice in this guy that swaps you out. You notice the damage after the show. It's a quiet storm, right? That's it. Tuesdays alone. 9 to 11 p.m. That is, quiet storm with Big Lady.

Also, when I send a big congratulations to the main man, Mr. Denzel Dance. Graduated from Harvard.

You want to be a robotic? You want to be a robotic engineer for NASA? Hey, this guy have some big things, man. It's important to have a lot of dreams when you're young. Also plays piano, also plays the keyboard, also sing and play guitar. What more can you want to be, my friend? And you also do some singing, right? Congratulations to you, Mr. Denzel. Also from the Melamoods crew and Cool FM crew as well. Wish you all the best. And I picked this song specially out for you. Specially, listen to the lyrics. Follow your road, my friend. Follow your road. Especially to you, Denz. And all you other guys, listen to AG. 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Listen to the

remember, guys, to follow your road. And don't give up. Follow your road, you know. And also greetings to Matthias. Mr. Small Computer Guy. Also listen to AG. And you, Matthias, you're about 7 years old or eight. You're also going to be following your road. And don't give up. That's the only way you're going to make it, guys. Also, all the best to you, Denzel, and all you other guys who has to follow your road. You will be successful, guys. Don't give it up, right? Mm-hmm, don't do that. Hey, Richie, how you doing, my friend?

0: Also want to send another shout out to Q93.9 Sabre Radio Station. On with AG all the way. But because I enjoying the music, enjoying the show. You know this song I just played, What's Going On? I know a lot of you guys know this song, What's Going On? But did you ever listen to the album? Did you ever listen to the message Marvin Gaye is sending to you guys via the whole album? But AG is going to do that for you guys. Next week or the week after, I'm going to have a special set on this album for Marvin Gaye. Never before did anyone play a whole album on the air. And it's going to only happen with AG. This is me. Hope you guys are doing good. Having a great time here in the studio. You don't want to miss that. You really don't want to miss that Marvin Gaye thing. It's going to come next week and week after. I'm working on that. First ever, you're going to have that. Because it's AG. Like I said, step ahead. Right here with Cool FM 98.9. Greetings to all you guys out there. Also, oh, by the way, I want to send a shout out to my friend, Mr. Vija.
1: Let the spirit move me.
0: And Cindy Clark.
1: Keep that coming.
0: On your wedding anniversary, guys. Hope you guys are doing good. I know you're always tuning in to AG.
1: Gotta keep the faith.
0: It's a big, big, big up to you guys. Vija and Cindy.
1: Let the spirit move me.
0: Hassle, that is.